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There's trouble ahead. Trouble that may or may not be a Signal 30. What will we find? A minor mishap? Or will we look upon the stark face of death?

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Love that song, one of my favourite songs of all time. Gentle on My Mind, that particular version done by Raoul Marlow and the Mavericks. The track was originally written in 1967 by John Hartford. Glen Campbell had a huge hit with it that same year. Various versions have been played, and it is continually being played on the radio. In the US, it is currently the second most played song of all time on US radio. Hey, welcome along to the Centre City Drive Show. You've got Alan on the desks for the next couple of hours. Hey, I hope you've had a great day. The weather has been absolutely spectacular. Again, hardly a cloud in the sky, not a breath of wind. Excuse me. As per usual, I'll give you a full weather update at around about 5 o'clock. Just a little bit of a heads up. It's going to be okay for the next couple of days, and then yeah, be prepared to get the gummies and the big yeller out again. Hey, let's carry on with some Kiwi music as we always start the show with. Sam Charlesworth is up next with a track called Way Too Frightened. Following on from that, the Advocators are going to give us One Last Ride, and Eli Butler, Taranaki Music, will give us Fly.

When I woke up, it felt like I was dreaming. I saw outside the blue sky and mental healing. I can't explain the stimulation I've been feeling. Forgetting about the bad habits in my life that I'm stealing. Instead I'm gonna rap a verse to give it meaning.

here, Taranaki's own Eli Butler, with a track simply called Fly. Before that, the Advocators gave us One Last Ride, and we opened that set with Sam Charlesworth and his track Way Too Frightened. Hey, we're looking at 15 and a half minutes past four. That's Mad Media time here at the Most FM. You're listening to the Centre City Drive show. Hey, let's have a track from Norah Jones, with a little bit of difference. The track is from an album called New York City, and it's a collaboration with the Peter Marlick Group. It's Norah Jones, not as many of you will have heard her.

Nora Jones getting a little bit bluesy with the Peter Malick Group. The track Heart of Mine off an album called New York City. Nice track. Hey, let's get back into some more Kiwi music. The pride of Awatuna, MC Tali, is up next with her track Lyric on My Lip. Following on from that, JD McPherson will give us Firebug, a short break for a couple of messages. You know the rules, people. Please support those people that are supporting us. If it wasn't for our kind advertisers and sponsors, you would not be listening to this little jewel of a radio station. Hey, we'll round out the set with more Kiwi music from a group called Same Name Confusion. They're asking the question, what's the winter like in Istanbul? Here's MC Tali.

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5: Château de Foix, déjà vu in a bottle.

Yeah, same name confusion with their track, What's the Winter Like in Istanbul? They asked the question. I don't know that they really answered it. Hey, before that, a beautiful piece of old school rock and roll from JD McPherson, the track Firebug. And we opened that set with, as I said, the pride of Awatuna, our very own MC Tali with her track Lyric on My Lip. Hey, we are looking at 26 minutes through to the top of the hour. That'll be 5 o'clock. It's a little bit of a nod to today in music history. This day in 1995, a significant part of the planet were trying to deal with a jagged little pill. Yep, Alanis Morissette's hit album was number one in the USA this particular day. It's still the biggest selling female artist album of all time, currently sitting around 733 million sales. Yeah, so it was a huge success for her. It had hits off it that you probably will remember, All I Really Want, You Gotta Know, Hand in My Pocket, Hand Over Feet, but I'm not going to play any of those because yeah, we know them. So let's go for the very, very last track on the album, which I enjoy. The track is called Wake Up. Alanis Morissette from Jagged Little Pill.

Alanis Morissette, love that track, Wake Up, the final track of her album, Jagged Little Pill. That particular album was number one, excuse me, in the US this day in 1995, and number one in a number of other countries as well. A huge hit for that Canadian artist. Hey, let's carry on with a Kiwi triple play. We'll run with The Rainfall, their track Bend to Break. Following on from that, The Nomad are going to give us Embrace the Day, great advice. A short break for a couple of messages, and Emerson will round out the set with From the Jump. Here's The Rainfall.

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Sharp End on that track. Emerson with From the Jump. Before that, The Nomad gave us Embrace the Day. And Rainfall began that set with Bend to Break. Hey, we're about 8 minutes away from the top of the hour. Let's change track completely. We're off to Texas. Joe Eli has been producing great music since the late 1970s. Here's a track from his latest album, The Letter to Laredo. The track is called All Just to Get to You.

Great little piece of country there from Joe Eli. All just to get to you. Hey, let's go to the top of the hour and a weather update with Marmalade and their track Awkward.

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1: Hey, on days like this, who would want to live anywhere else? Currently 18 degrees outside, expected to drop down tonight to a fairly chilly 7. Hey, but the good news is that the next couple of days are looking spectacularly good. Thursday, a very simple forecast, fine light winds. Temperature range tomorrow, daytime high of about 19 and overnight low of 10. Friday, once again, fine with light winds. Shifting on to Saturday, we're going to get a fine morning and a fine early part of the afternoon, but we can expect some showers later on in the day. And Sunday at this stage is looking fairly messy. Showers, some heavy. I'm loving the daylight saving. Tonight the sun should set around about 7:35. Really enjoy that extra time that we've got at the end of the day, and some spectacular sunsets being had as well. Hey, you're listening to the Centre City Drive Show. You've got Alan on the desks for the best part of another hour. Excuse me. Let's carry on with some more Kiwi music. Alina is going to give us Dance Till Dawn. Following on from that, believe it or not, Sun's Up is the next track from Tom Lark. And then we'll hear a very, very early track from the Rolling Stones. Here's Alina.

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1: Hey, this day in 1963, the Rolling Stones recorded one of their early hits. The song was actually given to them by the Beatles, who later on recorded it as well. Their version was, or the Beatles' version was slightly different, but I really enjoy this version of I Wanna Be Your Man, the Rolling Stones.

Short but sweet, a minute and 46 long, that particular track. I love Bill Wyman's bass through that particular piece. Believe it or not, that was recorded, I've just done the maths, people, 63 years ago, and Mick and Keith are still doing it, the Rolling Stones. Hey, speaking of Mick and Keith, the next group are called The Glimmers. Here, get the connection? Everybody Get Down is the next track from The Glimmers. Following a short break for a couple of messages, Lauren Gin is going to give us Walk Away, and we'll round out the set with a group that I'm looking forward to catching at Butler's in just a few weeks, Flamenco Pia, with their track Be The Same. Here's The Glimmers.

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But I ain't another one of party crap. The blase commercial crap, they been trapped.

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Yeah, Flamenco Pier. As mentioned earlier, they are fronting up at Butler's in just a few weeks. I think it'll be a really neat night out. Their particular track there was Be The Same. Before that, Lauren Gin gave us Walk Away, and the Glimmers opened that set with Everybody Get Down. Hey, we're looking at 24 and a half minutes past five. A little bit of a heads up around tonight's programming. No Little Pot of Gold tonight. Ross is away at the moment doing some very serious research around craft beer. Yeah, he's been across the ditch. He will come back refreshed, revitalised, and no doubt a good deal happier. Hey, as I mentioned, no Little Pot of Gold, but I'm assuming that Greg and Ross will be in the house at 8 o'clock giving us Pandora's Box. Hey, let's go with a little bit of Joe Jackson. Always enjoy his stuff. This comes from the album Hope and Fury. The track is called After All This Time. Joe Jackson, a great voice, also a great piano player.

Yeah, Joe Jackson really liked that track, After All This Time. Hey, let's carry on with a Silver Sun Pickups, their track Skin Graph. Following on from that, Steph Casey is going to give us a 10,000 Hail Marys. That's one heck of a penance. I wonder what happened to warrant that. Following on from that, Sons of Zion, with a little bit of help from Aradna, will give us Is That Enough? And then it's going to be van time. Here we go with the Silver Sun Pickups.

smooth as that. Love it. Sons of Zion with a little bit of help from Aradna. Their track, Is That Enough? Before that, Steph Casey gave us 10,000 Hail Marys, and we opened that set up with the Silver Sun Pickups and their track, Skin Graft. Hey, time for me to cut a track. I'm going to leave with a Van track as per usual. This week I've been featuring Van's 2017 release. The album is called Roll With The Punches. Here's a track off it that I particularly enjoy. It's got some great piano work in it. How Far From God. No horo mai rā, take it easy, people. Remember that Pandora's Box will be up at Greg, with Greg and Ross will be on at 8. But there'll be plenty of great music to entertain you between now and then. Here's Van.

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1: 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Ye fay in my fay! Limon, so

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0: 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You're listening to The Most FM. 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Boy, yeah.
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10: 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We're here every Wednesday, right after Little Pot of Gold, even though there wasn't a pot of gold tonight, but there is next week. Make sure you're here for that one. We're here until 10 o'clock tonight, playing 100% Retro. Coming up, we have Sly and the Family Stone and U2, but we're starting off with this one from Lou Reed. I'm So Free on The Most.

Most FM, Pandora's Box, 100% retro, Graham Central Station there with Tell Me What It Is. Before that, U2 with Seconds. Before that one, Sly and the Family Stone with In Time. And we started off tonight with Lou Reed, I'm So Free. We've got the Meters coming up and the Rolling Stones, Dr. John, Stevie Wonder. Right now we have Trio, Sunday You Need Love on the Most. Pandora's Box, 100% retro.

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The Meters there with People Say. Before that, Trio with Sunday You Need Love. We got Dr. John and Stevie Wonder coming up, as I already promised. Right now, these are the Rolling Stones with Stray Cat Blues. You're on the most Pandora's Box, 100% retro. And while I'm at it, what else have we got? We've got Parliament coming up later on, also The Stranglers, Orchestral Maneuvers in the Dark, The Modern Lovers, Velvet Underground a bit later. Lots more to come, folks. Anyway, Stray Cat Blues.

Most of them, Pandora's Box, 100% retro. Stevie Wonder there with All Day Sucker. Before that, Dr. John, Right Place, Wrong Time. Before that one, Rolling Stones with Stray Cat Blues. Stranglers and OMD are on the way. Right now, Parliament, this is Give Up the Funk on the Most, Pandora's Box, 100% retro.

Most of him, Pandora's Box, 100% retro. Orchestral Maneuvers in the Dark there with Joan of Arc, Maid of Orleans. Before that, The Stranglers with Cruel Garden. Before that one, Parliament with Give Up the Funk. We've got Television coming up. Also the Velvet Underground. Right now, these are the Modern Lovers with Pablo Picasso. From the Most, Pandora's Box, 100% retro.

0: 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After the break, Talking Heads.
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Absolutely Sweet Marie, Take One. That's Bob Dylan. Before that, Shriek Back with All Lined Up. Before that one, Talking Heads with New Feeling. We've got The Cure coming up. Also Yellow, Bob Marley and the Wailers, The Associates and Violent Femmes also on the way. Right now, these are the Johnnies with Bleeding Heart. They're in the most. Pandora's Box, 100% retro.

0: 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Femmes there with It's Gonna Rain. Before that, The Associates covering David Bowie's Boys Keep Swinging. Bob Marley and the Wailers before that with The Heathen. Yellow before that with Oh Yeah. The Cure before that one with The Baby Screams. The Johnnies before that one with Bleeding Heart. So we've got Joan Jett and Mink DeVille coming up. But right now, folks, or very soon, we have Iggy Pop with Dum Dum Boys. Also going to squeeze in a bit of, what's their names? A Flock of Seagulls. Doing that because Ross isn't here. He doesn't like A Flock of Seagulls. I should have also taken the opportunity to slip in some specials and a couple of those. Never mind. Hopefully Ross back next week. And the other Ross, Pot of Gold, before Pandora's Box, should also be back next week. He's had a couple of weeks off, sneakily, and had a great time, by all accounts. So, anyway, where were we? Ah, that's right. Iggy Pop. Iggy Pop with Dum Dum Dum Dum Boys. You're on the most. Pandora's Box, 100% retro. Hope you're liking it so far.
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2: He's dead on a Jones, man. How about Dave? OD'd on alcohol. Oh, what's Rock doing? Oh, he's living with his mother. How about James? He's gone straight.

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Before that, Joan Jett and the Blackhearts with Nag from the I Love Rock and Roll album. Iggy Pop before that one with Dum Dum Boys. And we're going to leave you with Iran, the long version by A Flock of Seagulls. Thanks for joining us, folks. Back next week, Wednesday night, on the Most FM. After the Little Pot of Gold, I'll leave you with Iran. Good night.

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